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There's so much you have to know.

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But I don't know about that.

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1: 350.
2: 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I'm back, but the shaker was so boast, most tunnering,

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We've been meeting here every day. And since this is our last day together, I want to hold you just one more time. When you turn and walk away,

He don't let you down. Oh, please, Sam. Put your right foot on my shoulder, your left foot on the floor. If that don't get every pound of it, baby, I can't.